0: Enjoy the vibe. KKC Radio. 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
6: Yeah. I encourage the people of Masindi Municipality and Masindi District in general to take advantage of the opportunities presented by AFCON. Waka hoteli, train your workers so that they are host, we are hostable. People, the market vendors, you are supposed to be trained. I reaffirm government's commitment to accelerating wealth creation, eliminating poverty, creating productive jobs, and transforming Uganda. It is on this that I want to officially commission the construction works of Masindi Hospital by Neke, and Neke is a name of the army.
7: Allow me, thank you.
1: Wakiti ni sangu ni ya Brian Buhanda ni umabakura ni kwa umabakuru mkitongole kino Echa neka wanya kwa siwe mpata ni yokole no garabu ya kiroo lino Asimimu no government ya kukupatia kama kusige kwa 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
7: Allow me to thank the government of Uganda for giving us an opportunity, Honorable Prime Minister. I can assure you that the choice of NEC coming here to construct this facility was the right one because we understand the strategic importance of the works we are going to do. I can assure the population here in Masindi that this is also their time benefit from the millions that have been mentioned. We will procure your materials, the sand, aggregates, timber, we'll use your labor, we'll eat your food. By the time we complete this project, part of the money will have stayed here.
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0: 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Send my greetings to who? Friends of Ambrose and Peter. Kiavasara, Spiriano, Magoma. And all people of Nyampindu, kya basara honda mkize na sister in law wange moramu dear Maria mukyaro mugenzi kya kuhairo aho ifaho rusaka kirusalira. Good morning to my friend, good morning Aboli Francis. I'm Brian, I'm Abraham omutunda byona agent KKS Radio Kitumba kya terekera. Nice Sunday to you and all the listeners of KKS Radio. 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

0: 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We are left with a few minutes to the news broadcast. 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
2: I will tell you that we can do Karanago. Stationary Avanga Manirete Yaket, a Yokuya home tied by him, or Kokuva.
3: Nkaga na hivi, sinana na muenda. 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

0: Premier Nabanja urges Bunyoro residents to tap into AFCON 2027 opportunities. RDC Kibuka urges Kakumiro youth to seize UPDF recruitment opportunity. Archbishop Kazimba bids farewell to Northwest Ankole Diocese, calls for unity. And so in the world, AFADAC recaptures strategic Mikenge locality in South Kyiv after intense fighting. Wait for these and more stories up next.
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0: A very good morning and welcome to KKCR FM News. And it's read to you by Mumuza James. Residents of Masindi district and the wider Bunyoro sub-region have been urged to prepare for and take advantage of the economic opportunities that will arise from Uganda's hosting of the Africa Cup of Nations AFCON 2027. The call was made on Friday by the Prime Minister Robina Nabanja while officiating at the groundbreaking ceremony for the expansion, rehabilitation and equipping of Masindi General Hospital, one of the key projects being implemented ahead of the Continental Football Tournament. The government of Uganda, through the Ministries of Health and Education and Sports, has launched the project as part of the broader preparations for AFCON 2027. Nabanja encouraged hotel operators, market vendors, transporters and other business people to improve service delivery and hospitality standards in readiness for the anticipated influx of visitors during the tournament. She officially launched the construction works, which will be undertaken by National Enterprise Corporation NEC Construction Works and Engineering Limited.
4: I encourage the people of Masindi Municipality and the Masindi District in general to take advantage of the opportunities presented by AFCON. Waka hoteli, train your workers so that they are we are hospitable. People, the market vendors, you are supposed to be trained. I reaffirm government's commitment to accelerating wealth creation, eliminating poverty, creating productive jobs, and transforming Uganda. It is on this that I want to officially commission the construction works of Masindi Hospital by NEC, and NEC is a name of the army.
0: Engineer Brian Buhanda, the general manager of NEC Construction Works and Engineering Limited, thanked the government for entrusting the company with the project and pledged to deliver the works on schedule. He also urged residents to take advantage of the business opportunities that will arise during the construction, noting that materials such as sand, bricks, stones, timber, and other supplies will be sourced locally where possible.
5: Allow me to thank the government of Uganda for giving us an opportunity. Honorable Prime Minister, I can assure you that the choice of NEC coming here to construct this facility was the right one because we understand the strategic importance of the works we are going to do. I can assure the population here in Masindi that this is also their time benefit from the millions that have been mentioned. We will procure your materials, the sand, aggregates, timber, we'll use your labor, we'll eat your food. By the time we complete this project, part of the money will have stayed here.
0: The Kakumiro resident district commissioner DC Francis Kibuka has urged youth across the district to take advantage of the ongoing Uganda People's Defense Force UPDF recruitment exercise. Kibuka made the call yesterday during an interview with a reporter at his office in Kakumiro Town Council, saying the army offers eligible young people an opportunity to serve their country while securing employment. His remarks come after the UPDF announced a nationwide recruitment exercise targeting 10,200 new personnel. The recruitment drive places special emphasis on candidates who studied science subjects and includes new measures aimed at eliminating corruption during the selection process. RDC Kibuka said the online application process commenced in June on 10th, 2026, and will remain open until June 24th, 2026. The RDC also warned local leaders involved in recommending candidates against extorting money from applicants, emphasizing that the recruitment process is entirely free of charge. He appealed to local leaders to recommend only disciplined and qualified candidates to ensure the integrity of the exercise. Police in Mityana district have rescued several dogs from illegal animal care facilities during an intelligence-led operation conducted in the areas of Kasuleti, Kasambi, and Bamunanika in Busimbi Division, Mityana Municipality. According to the Wamara Region Police spokesperson SP Lamek Kigozi, the operation targeted unlicensed dog care centers that had become a source of public concern due to reports of poor treatment of animals. During the operation, police found several dogs with visible injuries, including broken limbs and severed tails, while many others appeared starving and neglected.
6: Our police in Mityana conducted an intelligence-led operation in conjunction with an NGO called Animal Lifeline Uganda. This operation was born out of a public outcry from some members of the community who reached out to our offices, raising fear and panic on some members of the community who had made it a habit of gathering stray dogs and keep them in their homes in large numbers for reasons only known to the keepers. When this information reached us, we had to swing in action with the aid of Animal Lifeline Uganda. And this operation was conducted in three villages. 48 dogs were rescued and three people were arrested in this operation. The three people were taken into custody at Mityana Central Police Station, whereas the 48 dogs which were rescued were handed over to Animal Lifeline Uganda directors, who have a holding ground, and that's where these dogs are currently being kept.
0: Authorities also established that the animals had not been vaccinated, raising concerns about potential public health risks should they escape. The rescued dogs were handed over to Animal Lifeline Uganda, a registered non-governmental organization based in Katete Seru Kireku Ward, Busimbi Division. The organization will work closely with the district veterinary officer to vaccinate the animals, provide medical care, and manage their breeding before they are made available for adoption by members of the public. Three suspects arrested during the operation are expected to be arraigned before court and charged with animal brutality and other related offenses. offences following guidance from the resident state attorney. Police have urged individuals interested in caring for stray or abandoned animals to follow the required legal procedures and obtain the necessary approvals before establishing animal care facilities within their communities. Police in the Wamara region have recovered a firearm that went missing from a private security guard in Mitiana district nearly 3 weeks ago. The firearm was reported missing on 20th May 2026 while in the possession of Baruku Anderson, a security guard attached to Neptuni Guards Limited and deployed at Shirinda Investment Limited in Kiwesa Sel, South Ward, Tamu Division, Mitiana District. According to the Wamara Region Police Spokesperson SP Ramek Kigozi, the firearm was recovered on 11th June 2026 after Matovu Sarim, a resident of Kikandwa Village in Kirwana Sub-County, Kasanda District, recovered it concealed in bean husks in his garden. Matovu had gone to collect bean husks for roasting maize when he came across the firearm wrapped in the black pair of trousers. He immediately informed his son Sebakumba Arias, who confirmed the discovery before reporting the matter to Kikandwa police station. Police officers responded to the scene, recorded statements from witnesses, and recovered the firearm, which was taken into custody as an exhibit. Investigations later confirmed that the serial number on the recovered gun matched that of the firearm reported missing in Mitiana district, bringing the search to a successful conclusion. Hundreds of Christians from Northwest Ankole Diocese gathered at St. Paul's Cathedral to welcome and bid farewell to the 9th Archbishop of the Church of Uganda, Stephen Samuel Kazimba Mugaru, as he continued his farewell tour across the Ankole region ahead of his retirement next year. Archbishop Kazimba is expected to retire from active service upon attaining the mandatory retirement age of 65, in accordance with the canons of the Church of Uganda. Delivering his sermon yesterday, Kazimba emphasized the importance of unity as the foundation of strong and progressive church and society. He encouraged Christians to uphold love, mutual respect, and peaceful coexistence, noting that divisions weaken both spiritual and social development. The Archbishop also reassured believers that his retirement from active leadership will not mark the end of his ministry. Remember, you're still listening to KKCR FM News. Let's take a short breather and we'll turn with more stories on the international scene.
7: 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And for more information, find us at Kagadi Campus, Kagadi District. Telephone numbers 0774-227-663 or 0702-744-338, or find us at Plot 617, Rubaga Chibuga, Block 4, African Rural University for Development, awakening the sleeping genius in each of us.
0: The Armed Forces of the Democratic Republic of Congo, FARDC, have announced that they have regained control of Mikenge, a strategic locality

0: serves as key link connecting Bijombo to Mwenga, Kasika and Bukavu, and point zero toward Fizi, Barak and Tanganyika province. On Friday, M23 spokesperson Lawrence Kanyuka issued a statement accusing FADAC and its allies of carrying out aerial bombardments in several parts of Minembwe. Kanyuka alleged that the strikes caused civilian casualties and destroyed numerous homes, claiming that entire families were buried under the debris. He condemned the attacks, saying no one should remain silent while innocent civilians are being killed. However, yesterday morning, FADAC acting spokesperson, Lieutenant Colonel Mark Hazuke Mongiba, announced that government forces had recaptured Mikenge following what he described as intense fighting against the M23 rebels. And now, before we wind up our newscast, a quick recap of the top stories. Premier Nabanja urges Bunyoro residents to tap into AFCON 2027 opportunities. RDC Kibuka urges Kakumiro youth to grab UPDF recruitment opportunity. Archbishop Kazimba bids farewell to Northwestern Korea Diocese, calls for unity. And the Swend Ward FADAC recaptures strategic Mikenge locality in South Kyiv after intense fighting. At 15 after 9 a.m., that marks the end of our newscast. Once again, I'm Umza James. Good morning.
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0: and Sense program.
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2: 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No hari kuyekora Kilimani in Kampala umutown with which power and with which law? It started long ago. You are looking at the events, intimidation, kutinisiriza, kukoraki, kukora Kilimani. When someone says this regime, we are going to make it ungovernable. Who are you, Iwe Noha, to make it ungovernable? When you suppose it? Kandi naba kurora angu, they want to be governed well. Boba koleki, what should we do? Agonza turubate, tukore business zaitu, haba nabitu bagende masomero basome, Iwe Nogama angu, we are going to make it difficult. No, semerida kwewa. 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
2: 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You see, we have two groups. Group emwe mba NGOs abakozire human rights issues a business obukintu nkeke kubaho ha hati bahandika report abantu babatera streets many human rights have been violated takagiayoga street na handikira nkaha mu office. 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
1: EFT
2: 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Legally.
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1: Umuhendo no bururu ahubwo abantu abakubihirwa gukwisana gukweyongera
2: akubihirwa kuri because of the wrong analysis. No hari kuyekora Kilimani in Kampala umutown with which power and with which law? It started long ago. You are looking at the events, intimidation, kutinisiriza, kukoraki, kukora Kilimani. When someone says this regime, we are going to make it ungovernable. Who are you, Iwe Noha, to make it ungovernable? When you suppose it? Kandi naba kurora angu, they want to be governed well. Boba koleki, what should we do? Agonza turubate, tukore business zaitu, haba nabitu bagende masomero basome, Iwe Nogama angu, we are going to make it difficult. No, semerida kwewa. 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
2: 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You see, we have two groups. 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
3: Umuhendo noburu wangu wabantu haba kubihiru. Gukuisana gukweyo ngera.
4: Kukubihiru wa. Kuli because of the wrong analysis. Nohari kwekora Kilimani in Kampala, umutown, with which power and with which law. It started long, long ago. You are looking at the events. Intimidation, kutinisiriza, kukoraki, kwekora Kilimani. When someone says this regime, we are going to make it ungovernable. Who are you, iwe noha, to make it and govern? Wene busoboziki. 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Boba koleki. What should we do? 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

0: Umuliza witu Murungi, wakagadi kibale community radio, kienda ni makatonza msanju fuama, tukutangiri mutekanza ya facts and sense. 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
1: 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So that and much more in this program. We shall bring everything to its logical conclusion. 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
4: Omuhendo no bururu ahubwa abantu abakubihirwa gukwisana gukweyongera
5: akubihirwa kuri because of the wrong analysis. No hari kuyekora Kilimani in Kampala, omutown with which power and with which law? It started long ago. You are looking at the events, intimidation, kutinisiriza, kukoraki, kuekora Kilimani. When someone says this regime, we are going to make it ungovernable. Who are you, iwe noha, to make it ungovernable? Wene busoboziki. 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Boba koleki, what should we do? 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He doesn't know what it is. 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
5: 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Even Uganda is struggling with national unity. 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
1: 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And yet what is $1? Very little money. What is 3,000? A lot of money. So when we are talking about money, to change Ivanja as a country. 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
1: 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Hati, obokuata trillion yemu, 1.1 trillion. 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
0: 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So when you take 1.1 trillion
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1: US dollars?
0: At Intruanisa, Ngutuhike billion zinga, bitan. Even we are not talking about trillion.
1: Yeah, we
0: are mobillion. 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
0: 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Because every house should be having a gas cylinder. 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It's not 83 trillion.
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0: Very little money.
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0: 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It is nothing. For example, you are going to spend 83 trillion. And you still pay school fees. And yet, if we had money, we would have universal education, even at university level. Had no takatagura kimbaji. So it's very little money. It's akubeni into gamba. And this is the hard part. 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
0: 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And there are many ways including tutenda kuhura taxation. 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
0: 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Beti na sangu I have lost my money. I had 1 million here. Na 1 million here. No sana ya munu ni yeguiri. 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Iwo mtuwaru ni kukuteza enduru. Kukuteza pressure. That's Uganda. Hey. Because of little money. So we should be actually urging ourselves. As Ugandans. 83 million is very small money for the national budget. Over to Antwenda, the following. Education. Can everyone access education? Abanabitu bateke musindi. Bakole?
1: Basom.
0: I can, if you wanted to check, ojo kole okuseruliza. Ngu Gaddafi ya bairachari mubwebe mbezi, what was their national budget per year?
1: Ngalibia.
0: Ngalibia. 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Achari mumezi. What was their national budget? And because of that national budget, ya jikozi sagata. Education free, medical free, noruga mukusoma toka suire, bakuhereza pocket money, obo suire, bakuhereza pocket money, muzaro omwana, bakuhereza pocket money, muri habgega bwanyi. 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How are we using our wealth?
1: Omuta sagama maybe to eat between those resources.
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0: 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Aya. Libya only had oil. And a good sense of nationalism.
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0: 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It doesn't matter whether it is protected or not, it will still be 20 liters. 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
1: No.
0: 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Azongere.
1: Okay.
0: That's the African prayer. And we are saying no. It should not be this or that. It should be millions of money.
3: Gamma Alimona Gamba Kongirava, Valise Kurung, Oda Gamba, Mukama Kumugis. 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
0: So therefore, I come from a different angle. 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I noticed Kujakumar. I will come be a tag of education, every manid, Nibiki the sentence. 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No. It's on the basis of train.
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0: 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Those should be the conversations. 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
0: 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That has nothing to do with other resources. The human resource ya Uganda meyeralikiriza.
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0: No, again, I'm office. 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That's okay. It is a formality. 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
0: Hey. And that is being also busy. So, obutahindu ireho.

0: yokora this drilling kwasa mabare birikongo hano. But why are they poor? 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Uganda should put effort to change people's mindsets. Having to between the medical causes.
1: Okay. 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
0: 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We need more money in Uganda, which means we have to work many times smart and hard.
1: Well, I think that really is taken as your facts and sense. 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
3: 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have in Congo
0: more than 120 groups
3: okay so you have 120 groups and all of them controlling areas
2: buli muntu inakachoka
3: inakachoka to cross from this area to another one is a roadblock.
2: Mudiarsian.
3: What are you talking about? Hanwan.
0: The doctor ni ingira nza na yule.
3: So therefore,
0: therefore
3: the dependence on the state

0: chorus ruguru chorus nzukuyam. So that is the domain of the state. Two, security.
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1: 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Tari responsible no me.
0: No. And that's the trick.
1: He cannot save me.
0: Okay, you could in way. It's not paid for you. It's paid for me.
2: Gonza no mtaunia.
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2: 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Ba kutuwa njora.
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0: 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Hey, is safe. So we're going to

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1: In fact you have seen that one mwalimu by the budget ba tekire msente trio ni ibiri ni
0: uko kubahora
1: through UDB and the
0: yes which they will pay back haro kusanga mtu wa private sector na saba government obuyambi atakuza kuehora that's different. So the government is supposed to make you person of the private sector to access loans. Ewe muema. So that they invest in you. Then bakuyeho omusoro. But in the short run, bakuyambe. 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That's how the private sector works. 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
1: it is too much,
0: it is very little to support a weak private sector.
2: Well, Dr. Puntereza ati nkiriza
1: okay.
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1: akazilai.
2: Through, now I quote, commercial agriculture. One. 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
0: then you are kuri mu kikonjo
2: you are not serious
0: watox kuleta kagadi ruwa boda na kutwara mu
2: kikonjo you are not serious then you haven't done analysis
0: nangwa boda boda
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1: boda
2: 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The buses were withdrawn. 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So the taxi people, not knowing the consequences, bakora sente, beijuza streets, beijuza oral routes, basa bule mirimu. Bayongera emisoro.
1: Haba taxi.
2: Haba government. Haba taxi. 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
1: Nehija board.
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1: 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Because it's good. 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
2: Hati? Market works like this. It obeys the law of demand and supply. 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
2: 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So there are also dynamics in the boda-boda sector. 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Enter here, here, boda boda yet. And what is the contract? Aba yehozere, by when are you supposed to finish the date? Over the kamazireyo, nivakituwana.
1: Yes.
2: So that's why they have to work very seriously hard. 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
1: 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Olambeo za Kagadi Chivale Community Radio. Yes, Doctor.
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3: 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But it is really little what? Bokuba nonora the distribution of this amount. 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
0: 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So we need to maximize our resources. 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We shall go by that.
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2: 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Because the genius is sleeping.
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1: 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So kuri kwebele ramu. Mwalimu, there are people who believe that government niye ine the responsibility kura nguye.
2: It is okay.
1: Mm.
2: 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Your body is the temple
0: of God.
2: Of God ari muri iwe.
0: So it's you kuita ruhanga.
2: Hey.
0: Oboka mwikazao ari mu omenzi
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1: Mm.
2: If you're a good Christian, maybe you see mama nyano tere nduru ruhanga manyi jokoleki. Go inside yourself ni mwali. Abokuwa he did one fundamental thing.
1: Mm.
2: If you take your Bible very seriously in Genesis. Akabe ino busobozi.
1: Mm.
2: Kukole kibumbe akakiragira kirubate. Kikarubata. Do you doubt that?
1: Mm.
2: Yeah, it would happen. But why did he say akatukole chintu kihiaka? Very different in our likeness. Omuntu wagamba ngu you are like your father. Yeteremo mchifo. Uyekaguse ni musana anta. Me iso, isoke, mutwe. But in most cases, we are going to
3: so. No,
2: 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In case. So, if you are in the likeness of God, government, you are the government.
1: Omuntu niwe government.
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1: Private sector.
2: Hey. So, Uganda, I don't know why we are still talking about the government. Eka kuhereza obusinge na obugabe. That's why bakateka kusomesa abana. Have you seen anybody being arrested in Gomana tagenze kusoma? Why? Choice. That is to the Mary. Niko kozesa free will. To make choice. We have everything we need. Haro mtu abiri na gamba. 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
1: 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But I don't.
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2: So tuine mibanda mu Uganda. The whole of Kisoro. But are you aware no sango muntu na somonkora amino no obuti burugire China? 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
1: China.
2: And made out of what?
1: Bamboo.
2: As a twin hand. What excuse? How can we explain that?
0: Chonka kandi onganyi kutahira. 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
2: 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Talisa bijiko. 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
2: 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Okay, so twin Ivanja, the unfortunate thing,
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2: 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I can give you another example. Ngu Genesis. 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
2: 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So what was the ekererez ni kimanyisaki mu Genesis? It's wisdom.
0: General paper. General paper.
2: Yes. Hakabaho kuweza. Hakabaho kusisimuka. And that's why we start seeing separation. Yabaganizamu amazing itaka. Which means itaka likariro atalihange. Na amazing kakakazureki?
0: Gagaro.
2: But he had the wisdom. Kugamba, let me separate the two. Separating the earth and heaven was not an act of creation. It was separation. He's Illuminati. Asobora.
1: Doctor Kasobora.
2: Asobora kukumulikiza. Because illumination kitangara. So you people, you misusing the word. Hati mwamwache mukirira.
1: But
2: it's wrong they use it.
3: No, ati abantu bakagenda bakwata ebintu amadini. 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
2: They are not.
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2: 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Okay. So we need also to help the people.
1: Kuyamba abantu
2: kubahereza ekitangaza kurora. There is nothing, I think in the Bible they say ignorance is darkness.
1: Obutamanya
2: 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Then bongera kugamba Yesu nugo musana. You think he's the sun? No. It's knowledge. It's information. So, these KKCR, na URDT na university na masomero tube endugiro yaki
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3: Is
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2: because you already have them. You are even more stupid than the birds. 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
3: yes.
2: Are you aware?
1: Yeah.
2: Hati over missionary school zi. Government ekabete ne mbusoboza bwokuba the government ya bajungu ekabe yemerira hamani for mobilization by missionaries.
3: Yes.
2: Oborera mseme na hereza ba missionaries ba nanga ba bishop emotoka. It is historical. It is historical. 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
3: Tindikoraki.
2: Full stop. 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So therefore when we are talking about education, tukagitahamu late.
3: And health.
2: Very late. Of to gamba mean to be a health. All hospitals, all health centers were being run by missionaries.
3: Yes.
2: Tuka to the enemy mukono.
1: Ka government.
2: Hey, government kahamba buhamba.
1: For political.
2: Actually, kutuara amasomero, omukoni ya government, it is about, I think, in 1967.
3: Kane bagamba kuyamba ho, government aided.
2: Hey, tigari gamba. So now nibarwanisa government kurora nekore byirukora mu education, it was not their domain. Kurora government byirukora mu health, it was not. Are you aware muka nanka mu Kampala benirwariye
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2: 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But we kasozi kona, it's a missionary hospital. Either yaba Siramu, Kibuli, over yaba Katuliki, Zambia, over yaba Protestant Mengo. Where is your hospital? You are talking which health?
3: Okay, what is the Gabuli?
2: Hati ya chibata, batanika kusonso mekamu, is bakueta Health Center 3 na Health Center 4.
1: Izo nizuza government.
2: Nibo zitahiremu. So therefore, the health sector etabaga tekabaga mikono ya government. Government ndibo irikwega to do in the health sector.
1: So do you suggest nikaka ile government ibimwe ibintu ibirekereze birekere the
2: private sector? That's why that's why in the health and masomero kuwa bakwataga umwana arweire okamukorere mibazi ya kinansi ukamujunga jungira umubiriza akagunywa umuswiki bakakimanya hisomero mwana ndiba mbinga okozere bya setani
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2: they wanted to be in control
1: abajungu
2: eh because it had a lot of economics you watch manyire there is something called wine. Wine not money? Vinyo.
1: Vinyo.
2: It is called made out of what? Grapes and apples. Then they have a vineyard, nibasoroma, nibagamba. This is wine from apples. Ochimanyire mu Africa to in a wine? You don't. It is called banana wine. Tonto.
1: Yetu kete sana neri.
2: Eh?
1: Kabita ku sana neri.
2: No. Kanti.
3: The way they mix.
2: Omuto wakuba nani wa Uganda wara ji. Is ji ni. Esemele kusana Johnson.
3: Eh.
2: No. But the alcoholic content. So, neto tuine fruits. Etusora kuihamuki wine. Why did they continue importing wine from Italy and France? It's economics.
1: You look at business. Hmm? It's business.
2: Of course.
3: May I proceed?
2: You. So now, work you. Are you into? Together into a

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0: 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Ya white wine or red wine?
1: Ya white.
0: 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What type? White or red? Shiri aliu. 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But there is also white wine.
1: Okay.
2: Kang. We were the doctor for.
0: Ati ni mu nikirize ngende ndereza batako miringe.
3: Kabayaga.
0: Eh. Doko mchiara wa bayaga. 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
3: Ndi mwana wa
0: bayaga. Eh, akana kabayaga.
2: Muyaga kati.
0: Eh, muyaga kati. Yeah, it was nice to have you in this program. Uyjega, utanka.
2: This is the third time, I think. This is third time.
0: A third time? How about you, Ntaro?
3: Eh? Next time, I'm sure.
0: Okay. Oijega, to Nanke, to Waya, Vitu.
1: Okay.
3: Great woman.
1: Okay, Mwalimu.
2: Okay.
1: Like, together, my Saturi is there. Mwalimu Funi.
2: Well, doctor, I'm missing a submission young of Wundi. Awanajaku. Awanajaji correcting of Wund. Am I Ningamba? Mu government. Ekanihira ya yesiga inyo. That's why actually we have to ngambo.
0: If you follow very well, omujungu atakahambire Africa, akatandika n'abasubuzi n'aba missionaries.
2: Yes.
0: Kandi ya yurubata nabo. Atagwijagire, that's why even during colonial days, government is kazuruhu. Beto amaruaru gatabega government. Batagwijagire.
2: Yes.
0: Bakabakozesa as agents. The only difference between agents wabajungu na agents bomwiraguju, hatito tukuba agents twegondeza.
2: Yes.
0: Tuliamu government yorukwe.
2: Exactly.
0: Bali abajungu, they kept the interest. They were nationalist and patriotic. Beikara bagumire ahamusingi. Governor Chiagambire na headmaster wa Budo Nchiaragamu. 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So they had that collaboration abokuba. They understood their philosophy and their ideology entekereza yabo. Nibo kusango bizire kun batu zinisa nebizina. God save the queen. 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Umasomero. 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
1: Weyanga.
0: So it's not bakabitunagira. 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
1: Mm-hmm.
0: Be to our return. 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
2: Ati doktor, nao mbanyi enda kugambira. 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Aya controlling a economy yensi yono. But using technology. Elon Musk wa way to have.
0: He invented technology.
2: Yes.
0: Start from there.
2: Yes.
0: We are inventing nothing.
2: Ah, no, ni kumbaya nda gamba.
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0: 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In John chapter 1, verse 1, nagamba at the beginning, there was a word, and the word was with, and the word is wisdom. 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He's everywhere, no mezali.
4: Okay. Responding on.
0: Nini manja?
4: Bako responding na yu?
0: Nini manja? Nini manja?
4: Me.
0: Liya kandiyo.
4: Maybe. Okay. Akwenda gena bati, anakantu jaka discussing, but I want to pick his thought. Mwalimu president vile na addressinga yanga kia kana, kisai kia mefuga kuorora kagamba, akuja kuriprimandinga ba members of parliament aba MOPs aba opposition to reprimand, and in fact that's what we want you to, because that's what he said yagamba akuja kusoka kuweka guzao ato na jeno asoka mwiriza magezi akazi mwalimu tinkura akazi
0: that's why I said how can he reprimand them. I'm not a lawyer, but I know it is not politically correct.
4: Yes, agama abako limerua kumontaringa and take on the government in their constituencies because of their political
0: inclination. Yeah, but no. He's abusing his own structure. In his own structure, the people who are monitoring programs the government is RDC. Full stop. Kuba nororo mulimo ne na responsibilities za MP. It is to do oversight kuhondereza esente za batungire bazikozeseze. They don't supervise. Inoteka heri, so his eyes on. But the RDC asoba kusupervising. Hati wakuwa ine RDC ali active. MP omulimo gwabo kuba lobbying kuleta resources in their constituencies. Hati mu constituency, luckily enough, tuinemu local governments. Local government M SMR kukora na amani is LC3. By law is a government. Another local government by law SMR kukora na amani is LC5. Hati abo kuyunga aba bidi ahagati okateka o RDC eminu wa government ni akoraki ni rubata. Unfortunately LC4 is not a government.
4: Yeah,
0: a constituency for representation in the parliament. Full stop.
5: You can use the political pressure.
0: Is what?
2: you can use the political pressure.
0: Yeah, it is just, it's not a government.
2: Because it is just honorable Twesige Obwayesere, all heads of departments, waruraga wona ne bamuhuliriza. Waruraga wona ne bamuhuliriza. Kan nabo bakatunga hope. Wa ati twaje kutunga twatwanira ikintu kurungi. 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Nayombekera hantekereza ya president. Nasiko walinga.
0: Yeah, but the legal authority is in terms of administration and management of the area LC5 or LC3. Hatiaba MPs been obsobozi in terms of legislature, in terms of monitoring, in terms of allocation, the centers are Janka, Zatahamunkaha, Kuzteka Heri, so eyes on and hands off.
4: So, tiny moral authority of government that he will.
0: As over a influencing.
3: Yes.
0: He can influence.
4: Okay.
0: And if you call that authority to influence Kwanagambo, no. Hatibali abo busobozi. Is it like, for example, LC5? Tasobola kusiba. That he can influence your arrest. Police tasobola kusiba. But he can influence asiba abo magistrate.
2: I don't see why with a sack of wing or mucosi or a sack influencing a cow.
0: Yeah. Combing, that's all. So those are kind of tiers of authority, power, and control.
4: Okay.
0: But the biggest thing is influence. Timazero Wang.
4: You go, Dr. Babari.
0: Kangen the Korogundi.
4: Okay, Dr. Kali. I truly say, okay, I'm going to Kagadi. Chivale committee radio. Yes. Magambo Nkwenda Gala Kazina Romawe, can I take that really is a girl facts and sense? And the Muntu Nkwenda Kujikizanti, I had to raise the whole president by to Omaram Kurugua budget.
2: Yes,
4: Magambo. Let's proceed.
2: To Gonza Kusima doctor have our qualifications, Ningeza Tuaire, Kandi no Kumugondeza, Emil Mendi, Yagia Kole, Kitongole. 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Exactly. Political statement or reading budget. 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Because nibyo, that's why they are called a private trade economy. Nibyo waku determining economy yihanga.
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2: 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What they believe, ngu herese is werese.
4: Obomezi nibubugaiga.
2: 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I know them.
4: And we haven't seen you amplifying your
2: No, we don't want we don't mwalimu yanagamba. 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
2: 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Muri eki. So the challenge between niyo eya abantu abakujunanizibwa okurora ngo budget yenu yaba effective ngoko yakozero.
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4: and AQ I think he, that is another responsibility of government.
2: Exactly.
4: Where an ordinary citizen attaine the mandate ugenda okuremesa oli kutwara sente zongera kuzibaza. So can we say that government has slept on its job?
2: Nkibalizege. 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
4: 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You and I, kikumanyisa tuine kuba, tuongera, tutaitena wa belts. Yes.
5: We better know why too.
4: In your analysis, can you take it into consideration?
5: It's okay.
4: Okay.
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5: 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Development Bank eya financing aga industries and agricultural developments eyo tekiaro
4: no UDBL
5: UDBL yes
4: ekiaro mkamon
5: ekiaro it just baka
4: ero and the people are getting bakufuna loan from through UDB
5: which type of people because this one was to finance agriculturalists and some industries muna mulimiki amanyire UDBL owanyu habwokuba habwize eno budget y'omuntu wa hansi agya gigobora ata aku 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
4: because maybe taking loan is
5: bakuhura
4: is a choice
5: eh
2: yeah.
5: Bakuhura okay. We had public operations, we had state industrial projects, agricultural development schemes, Dunlop Nevin byona tibikyaro
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5: yego
4: 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is this and this in area of amuno otugambe there is this and this in ya miss chigundu because nazo tukozereke tuzimanyire otugambe tuine hotel zina zinu ziri under this nazo tukambire because you are 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
4: okay so connecting you to the budget analysis
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4: 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It has our mission.
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3: 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Yes, onoha. 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
2: Only Sunday Kakumiro.
1: 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Yes, Sunday Kakumiro. Hello? Hello?
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3: Hello?
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3: Chairman Gulika.
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3: Where program?
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1: 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one problem. Government is protecting more external investor on the expense of the local investor. To me, a local investor should be given tax holiday for 2 years. Yes. 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I'm present in class. 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
2: 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Now we all know that former Speaker of Parliament Right Honorable Anita Mong is portrayed as a corrupt government official. Why is the government taking long to take her to court if corruption fight is a real not just in speeches? Very fast, I get to
0: maybe
2: if government is walking the talk
0: yes
2: to fight against M7 na voinga to fight corruption
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2: 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Do you intend suggesting he's one?
0: No. And I saw kwa under the instructions of the president. Baitu, unko muntu na yungana akore vinde vihi nguire. Habiyara, because I said this was zika hingura na munu.
1: Yeah, Mr. Madreta.
0: You get it? You will come.
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2: mpavi the models
3: for security by to
2: by for security what this gentleman is what sense.
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5: 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It started long ago. You are looking at the events, intimidation, kutinisiriza, kukoraki, kuekora Kilimani. When someone says this regime, we are going to make it ungovernable. Who are you, you and Noha, to make it ungovernable? 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
8: 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Molova, you are. Then Kulamusao, Anaka Management, a KKS Radio, Bajetaka di Chibari Community Radio. 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
5: 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By itekamu education ni skills, educational skills training, but training are those teachers at least. Niko bafunda those skills. Now, like for instance, now we are in it, yes.
0: So, kono rora centers wa teira mo education sector. Tiga manguzirizo musara guonka. No, it is cutting across all parts of education department.
1: Computer.
0: Yes, textbooks. Buri kimu kiona. Even implementing the. 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
5: they always tell them to improvise. They don't know the real thing to do. Naboba lioko just you are just meandering. You don't know the exact thing to do or to study to lioko. So nyomba iningamba. Yes, centers in Basteko. But they should focus on that thing. Yes, centers bazongeza bagesa bagongeza msara baija kwegesa baitu nakoraki nekintu kibaka kwegesa bakifocusing omuno curriculum mweni gibale sire bagiteko more emphasis barulengu ya koraki ya kola effectively kikora
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5: They always tell the teachers to improvise even students. We make research, you do what. 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
0: 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To musomeza mu, you have other alternative sources of energy. You can use biogas. Okumokusa kwesa other means like solar energy. 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

0: 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Ekiorujungu, announcement for private sponsorship vacancies for the September 2026 diploma intake and January 2027 certificate intake. The Academic Regis Uganda Technical College, UTC, Chiema, announces vacancies for diploma courses for the September 2026 intake and certificate courses for the February 2027 intake for private sponsorship only. Courses offered. Diploma courses. National Diploma in Civil Engineering. National Diploma in Electrical Engineering. National Diploma in Mechanical Engineering. 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And National Diploma in Architecture. Certificate courses. National Certificate in Building Construction. Electrical Installation Systems and Maintenance, Plumbing, Automotive Mechanics and Welding, and Fabrication. Minimum entry requirement for admission for National Diploma Program, USCE, Senior 6, and should have obtained at least a principal pass in either Physics or Mathematics and any two subsidiary passes in Physics, Mathematics, Chemistry, Technical Drawing, Mechanical Building, Geometrical Drawing, and Economics, or Fine Art for Architecture. Obtained at the same sitting, or at least a passing national certificate, or advanced craft certificate in a relevant field. For national certificate, the minimum admission requirement is at least a pass in English, Physics, Mathematics, and any other science subjects, or at least a pass in the Uganda Junior Technical Certificate. Mode of application. Interested applicants can download the application form together with the application guidelines documents from the college website at https://utcchiema.ac.ug. And follow the application guidelines. All applications are free of charge. You can also submit the field application form with all attachments to the office of the academic registrar during working hours or here at this radio station announcing. Call office of the academic registrar on 0701-3864-63 or 0772-955-062 and 0773-408-452. Female candidates are highly encouraged to apply. Note, the student's loan scheme of the Higher Education Financing Board for the academic year 2026-2027 is open until 17th July this year. Applicants with an admission letter of UTC Chema could file to apply for the student loan scheme. Please visit the SFB website https://www.education.go.ug/higher-education-students-financing-scheme or visit the college for more information and support. Uganda Technical College Chema, 5 kilometers Masindi Kilandongo Road, PO Box 473, Masindi, Uganda. 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
2: 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We are left with a few minutes to the news broadcast. 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
3: Stationarine Yeri Mukagadika Yomure. 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
4: I work here from the quick and munkara nagu. Stationary Abaye Bamanirente Yakete K. Instead of Kuya Home Tajbaini, Ogokuba Tenge.
5: President Museveni warns against alcoholism immorality as over 1,000 graduate at KU. Kikwaya residents celebrate Fred Biamukama's promotion to cabinet minister. Minister Kadaga demands accountability for funds raised to support persons living with albinism. A news and international scene, kidnapped Nigerian retired general dies in captivity. This and more up next.
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5: A very good evening, dear listener. It's exactly 9 p.m. I am Lydia Sawara with the news. President Yoweri Kaguta Museveni has urged university graduates to avoid alcoholism and immoral conduct, saying such habits undermine productivity and national development. His message was delivered by the second Deputy Prime Minister, Dr. Crispus Kiyonga, during the 33rd graduation ceremony of Kampala International University KU at its western campus in Ishaka Bushenyi yesterday. He further encouraged graduates to remain focused on Uganda's development agenda and advised parents to prioritize science-related courses for their children, noting that the private sector remains the largest employer. At the same ceremony, university leadership called for increased public investment in higher education, research, and innovation. KU Vice Chancellor Professor Muhammad Ngoma said stronger government support is needed to link academic research with industrial development. The university also raised concerns over financial constraints affecting training programs, particularly in medical education. A total of 1,044 students graduated during the ceremony, including 100 who attained first-class degrees. Analysts in Kagari District have voiced a contrasting views on Uganda's proposed Ugandan shillings 84.39 trillion national budget for the 2026-27 financial year, with some questioning its capability and others raising concerns over raising debit and high taxation. While on KKCR's Facts and Science talk show this morning afternoon, Dr. Mwalimu Mushese dismissed the budget as insufficient to meet the country's public service delivery needs. He said Ugandan shillings 84.39 trillion is misleadingly small given Uganda's vast developmental requirements. Dr. Mushese urged the government to thoroughly reassess the budget's capacity to deliver services and to intensify efforts to combat corruption. Defending targeted state investment, Dr. Mushese emphasized that government spending should prioritize heavy infrastructure and security, noting that safeguarding people and property is a vital prerequisite for a thriving private sector-led economy. Countering that view, Ayebare Kanyarutoke, the Alliance for National Transformation ANT coordinator for Kagadi District, said ordinary citizens will gain little from the budget. Kanyarutoke says an equal share is earmarked for servicing national debt and financing the security apparatus, warning that heavy taxation is squeezing small-scale traders. He cited increased levies on mobile money transactions, fuel and basic goods as sources of mounting financial pressure on households and informal businesses. Meanwhile, the Kagadi District National Unity Platform Secretary Yusuf Baluku called for strict accountability in public spending. He says public funds will never be enough, so whatever is available must be used transparently and for its intended purpose. Pastor Johnson Transomwe of Christian Fellowship Church has today urged born-again Christians at Pachua Christian Fellowship Church in Pachua Town Council, Kagadi District, to regularly help the needy as a way to strengthen their faith. Preaching during the morning mass service, Pastor Transomwe also called on believers to forgive one another in all circumstances to maintain harmony, and he says God only forgives those who forgive others. And the story has been filed by correspondent Godfrey Kelly Kampa. Residents of Kikwaya sub-county in Kakumiro District last evening turned up in big numbers at the home of the newly appointed Minister of Works and Transport, Fred Biamukama, also the Member of Parliament for Bugangais West, to congratulate him on his elevation to a full cabinet position. Led by local leaders, the jubilant delegation presented gifts including cattle, goats, chicken, bananas, and other items as tokens of appreciation. The group was the first official delegation to congratulate Minister Biamukama following his appointment. The Kikwaya SA3 chairperson, John Kiamanywa, who led the visit, said the gifts were collected from different villages as a symbol of gratitude and recognition of his dedicated service to the people. Residents also thanked President Yoweri Kaguta Museveni for their promotion, describing the appointment as well-deserved and crediting Biamukama's hard work, commitment to service delivery, and close ties with constituents. While receiving the delegation, Minister Biamukama thanked the residents for their support and announced a Thanksgiving and jubilation ceremony on the 25th of July 2026 at Kikwaya Playgrounds, which is expected to draw hundreds of residents, leaders, and guests. He pledged to prioritize improvements in transport infrastructure and the road network. Minister Biamukama laid plans of constructing new roads, strengthen road safety, advance the meter gauge railway project, and the rehabilitation of depleted roads nationwide. The Deputy Prime Minister, Rebecca Kadaga, who doubles as the Kamole Woman Member of Parliament, has demanded to know where the 10th Parliament kept funds raised to support the general well-being of persons living with albinism. This call was made during the International Albinism Awareness Day national celebrations held in Kakumiro District, in Kamole District yesterday. Kadaga says that during her term as the Speaker of Parliament, she collected funds towards constructing a shelter for persons living with albinism. The shelter also, she says, was meant to provide an atmosphere for psychological comfort where persons living with albinism would receive counseling to resist stigma and other general life challenges. Kadaga says that she left the speakership office. No mention of the said funds has been heard of anywhere. She challenged the Association of Persons Living with Albinism to formally write to a reminder to the current Speaker of Parliament to train race for the funds and equally fast-track the construction of their shelter. As part of the commemorations, persons living with albinism marched through Kamole District carrying messages promoting inclusion, equity and pride in their identity. Meanwhile, Kasese District has registered 247 persons living with albinism, according to the coordinator of Liakirema Initiative for Persons Living with Albinism, Emmanuel Thembo Buhakam. In his report presented during the celebrations to mark International Albinism Awareness Day in Kasese District held at Trans Africa Gardens in Kasese Town yesterday afternoon, Buhaka said the cumulative number of registered persons living with albinism has increased to 247 since 2019. Buhaka clarified that albinism is a genetic condition in which a child is born with little or no melanin, the color responsible for skin, hair, and eye color. He advised persons living with albinism to actively participate in politics and form groups that will enable them to benefit from government programs, noting that they are Ugandans with equal rights like all other citizens. Peter Baluku, the executive director of Kaduped, warned the public against associating albinism with myth, saying such misconceptions often lead to stigma and discrimination against persons living with albinism. Flood-affected traders have renewed their appeal to the government to release the 20 shillings billion relief package pledged by President Museveni to support business owners whose merchandise was destroyed during floods that swept through parts of Kampala in October last year. The traders say the prolonged delay has deepened their financial hardship, with many struggling to rebuild their businesses while continuing to face demands from government agencies to pay taxes and trading license fees. Their concerns come amid ongoing reminders from Kampala Capital City Authority KCCA to renew trading licenses and from the Uganda Revenue Authority to settle outstanding tax obligations, despite many traders saying they have yet to recover from the losses they suffered during the disaster. During a tour of some of the affected business premises, traders showed journalists shops that remain in poor condition months after the floods. Speaking on behalf of the traders, Kakama Sharif said many business owners had initially welcomed the president's pledge with hope, but are becoming increasingly frustrated by the delay in receiving the funds. He said many traders continue to shoulder debts accumulated before and after the floods, with some facing the prospect of losing their property due to loan defaults. Prime Minister Robin Nabanja recently said investigations were continuing after concerns emerged that some traders' leaders had allegedly inflated the figures submitted to government. And now, before we get more news on the international scene, let's take a break.
0: African Rural University for Human Development, an all-women university that empowers and teaches a variety of skills, not just for survival, but career excellence, making you an agent of transformation in communities. We offer Bachelor of Rural Development under the Faculty of Technologies for Rural Transformation that comes with a 1 year of community practice, after which the founding organization, Uganda Rural Development and Training Program, employs you as an epicenter manager to manage centers of excellence in local government. To apply, visit their website on www.aru.ac.ug. And for more information, find us at Kagadi Campus, Kagadi District. Telephone numbers 0774-227-663 or 0702-744-338, or find us at Plot 617, Rubaga Chibuga, Block 4, African Rural University for Development, awakening the sleeping genius in each of us.
8: The new
5: News and international scene, Nigeria. A retired Nigerian army general who had been kidnapped by gunmen in the country's northwest has died while being held captive, the military has said. Major General Rabi Abubakar, who had a high-profile job as military spokesperson between 2015 and 2017, was abducted with his wife while traveling to Katsina State last month. No group has said it was behind the kidnappings. The abduction and death of Abubakar highlights the continuing security challenges facing parts of northwest Nigeria, where criminal gangs known as bandits frequently carry out kidnappings for ransom, as well as cattle rustling and attacks on rural communities. Local media reported that the retired officer had been going to a wedding on 30th May when armed men attacked his vehicle and seized him, his wife, and their driver. Days before news of his death emerged, a video shared on social media appeared to show Abubakar in captivity. He was seen with an apparent injury on his left leg alongside his wife and other hostages. The military said it chose not to comment publicly on the abduction while efforts to free those in captivity were being made. The whereabouts and condition of Abubakar's wife remain unknown, but a military spokesperson said that ongoing operations have since been further intensified to bring perpetrators to justice and to dismantle all terrorist networks threatening their nation. And now, before we end up on newscast, a quick look at the top stories.

0: President Museveni warns against alcoholism immorality as over 1,000 graduate at KIU. Kikwaya residents celebrate Fred Byamukama's promotion as cabinet minister. Minister Kadaga demands accountability for funds raised to support persons living with albinism. A news and international scene, kidnapped Nigerian retired general dies in captivity. At 14 minutes past 9 p.m., that is all had for in Abin Lydia Sobora with the news. Have a blessed night.
1: The news was brought to you by...
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1: Nitukuhereza tusigikira hano mu rubuga rwa Kagari.
2: Completed my study. Great thanks goes to the I thank the chemistry teacher who managed to teach me very well to say that I've got a D1 in chemistry. Also the history teacher that I got also D1. Also the teacher of biology and mathematics where those subjects used to be a problem to some students, but I've managed to get a distinction twos.
1: Yeah.
2: Distinction twos. I also thank the staff members who have been advising me at school to say that I have managed to be well behaved. I would like to be a doctor if I complete my senior 6. I wish I would take PCB or BCM.
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4: 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When someone says this regime, we are going to make it ungovernable. Who are you, you and Noha, to make it ungovernable? When you suppose it. 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Boba koleki, what should we do? 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
4: 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Legally.
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7: It's genera chai to kirichokoro bugaiga. 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
3: Umuhendo noburu wa huwa abantu haba kubihiru. Gukuisana gukwe yongera.
4: Kukubihiru wa. Kuri because of the wrong analysis. No hari kuekora kirimani in Kampala. Umutown. With which power and with which law. It started long long ago. you are looking at the events, intimidation, kutinisiriza, kukora ki, kukora kirimani. When someone says this regime, we are going to make it ungovernable. Who are you, you and Noha, to make it ungovernable? When you suppose it? Kandi naba kurora angu, they want to be governed well. Boba koleki, what should we do? Agonza turuvate, tukore business zaitu, haba nabitu bagene masomero basome, hiyo nogama angu, we are going to make it difficult. No, ntu semerira kwe wa. 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
7: Baitura abita hamu.
4: Akasumi yako, tikarikuwe tagisa. 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
5: EFT.
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3: Umuhendo noburu wangu wabantu haba kubihiru. Gukuisana gukweyo ngera.
2: Kukubihiru. Kuli because of the wrong analysis. Nuhari kwekora Kilimani in Kampala, umutown, with which power and with which law. It started long, long ago. You are looking at the events. Intimidation, kutinisiriza, kukoraki, kwekora Kilimani. When someone says this regime, we are going to make it ungovernable. Who are you, iwe noha, to make it and govern? We never suppose it. Kandi naba wakurora angu, they want to be governed well. Boba koleki, what should we do? Agonza turubate, tukore business zaitu, haba nabitu bagene masomero basome, iwe no gama angu, we are going to make it difficult. 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

0: 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Is it a pro people budget? 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What is his take home in this budget? So that and much more in this program. We shall bring everything to its logical conclusion. 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
4: Omuhendo n'obururu aho abantu abakubihirwa gukwisana gukweyongera
5: okubihirwa kuri because of the wrong analysis. No hari kuekora Kilimani in Kampala, omutown with which power and with which law? It started long ago. You are looking at the events, intimidation, kutinisiriza, kukoraki, kuekora Kilimani. When someone says this regime, we are going to make it ungovernable. Who are you, you and Noha, to make it ungovernable? When you're supposed to. 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Boba koleki, what should we do? 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
0: Okay, KKSR FM. 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
9: 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That's number one. 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
9: 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So they are making a public statement. 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And that's very important.
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9: 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That's number one. Number two, ya gamba increase labor force. 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
9: 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How? So you have a case of work.
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9: 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Even Uganda is struggling with national unity. 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
9: 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So what we are dealing with, even Ochimanya, Ngutuino, Obusozi, Manya, Musanyo. 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
1: 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You must justify for us.
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9: 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Even we are not talking about trillion.
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9: 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It's not 83 trillion.
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9: 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It is nothing. For example, you are going to spend 83 trillion and you still pay school fees. And yet, if we had money, we would have universal education, even at university level. Had no tagatagura kimbaji. So it's very little money. It's a kubeni into gamba. And this is the hard part. E yaba opposition batutereramo.
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9: 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And there are many ways including tutenda kuhura taxation. 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
9: Because that's what I'm telling you. Hati uwa chimanyire. 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
9: 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Beti na someone, I have lost my money. I had 1 million here. Na 1 million here. No sana ya munu ni yeguiri. Acheineki? Endi. Iyo mutuaro ni kukuteza nduru. Kukuteza pressure. That's Uganda. Hey, because of little money. So we should be actually urging ourselves as Ugandans $83 million is very small money for the national budget. Over to Antwenda the following. Education. Can everyone access education? Abana bitu bateke musente. Bakole?
2: Basom.
9: I can, if you wanted to check, ojo kole okuseruliza. Ngu Gaddafi ya bairachari mbwebembezi. What was their national budget per year?
1: Ngalibia.
9: Ngalibia. Achari mbwebembezi. What was their national budget? And because of that national budget, ya jikozi sagata. Education free, medical free, noruga mukusoma toka suire, bakuhereza pocket money, obo suire, bakuhereza pocket money, muzaro mwana, bakuhereza pocket money, muri habgega bwani. 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How are we using our wealth?
1: Omuta sagama may be treated to twin those resources.
9: Tuzine, kani zikire nezalibi.
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1: Eh.
9: 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Libya only had oil. And a good sense of nationalism.
1: Omutima Gwihang.
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9: Hey. 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You just provide clean, safe water. You don't reduce the distance. Amazi iziba oli protecting it oli sibiri. 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
9: 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It doesn't matter whether it is protected or not. It will still be 20 liters. 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You are limited by the use, not by the supply. 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
12: That is the African prayer. And we are saying no. It should not be this out there. It should be millions of money.
7: Gamba alimu na gamba kuongere hawa abalize kurungi onda gamba mukama kuhumugisi. 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
12: 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For example, amahanga kakura kureine is not on the basis of roads. No. It's on the basis of trade.
1: Trade?
12: Train.
1: Hey. 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
1: 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That has nothing to do with other resources. The human resource ya Uganda meyeraliikiriza.
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1: 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That's okay. It is a formality. 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
1: 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And that is being also busy. So, obutata hindu ireho. 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
1: 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Biri Congo hano. But why are they poor? Toli mwabu. Omutwe. Uganda should put effort to change people's mindsets having to between them to submit causes.
0: Okay. 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
1: Mwiti nuburangaro tangarula kutema-tema the 83 trillion. 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We need more money in Uganda, which means we have to work many times, smart and hard.
0: Well, I think that really is taken as your facts and sense. 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
2: 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have in Congo
0: more than 120 groups
2: okay so you have 120 groups and all of them controlling areas
1: buli muntu ina
3: kachoka ina kachoka ke to cross from this area to another one is a road block
1: mu DRC yana
3: what are you talking about
0: hand doctor ni ingira nza na yuwe
3: so therefore the dependence on the state omukurakurana no government state eine ebyekora ebyo omuntu atasobola kuekolera
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3: no and that's the trick
1: you cannot save me
3: no. Okay jakulinda nyowe it's not paid for you it's paid for me
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0: 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That's what we want to be. 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
1: In fact, you have seen that on Mwalimu. By the budget bawatekire mu sente. The trillion ibiri
0: na sente. Uko kubahora.
1: Through UDB and the
0: yes, which they would pay back. Hariho kusanga omuntu wa private sector na saba government obuyambi. That's different. So the government is supposed to make you person of the private sector to access loans. So that they invest in you. Then bakuyeho omusoro. But in the short run, bakuyambe batakutekaho nanka nati okole bakuhereze obwire ukuruga emyaka eti obwe myeze nibutandika kusasura oti. That's how the private sector works. 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
1: it is too much,
0: it is very little to support a weak private sector.
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0: No, you are telling the truth, but it is half truth. Hadi katu. Why it is half truth? Hari umuntu ahandikira platform yet. Ngo tukore ki research. 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
3: Research.
0: Tuserurize. 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It is true. 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Because they killed another transport sector.
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0: 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Hati banu demand yabo jikozireki, ojiguisizi. But they were contributing to the national conference.
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2: No, taxi wakora.
0: No,
2: then
0: you are not serious.
2: Wataki sakuleta kagadi waboda na kutuwara mchikonjo.
0: You are not serious. Then you haven't done analysis.
2: Nangwa. Bona
0: bona bogenda aba taxi, especially in the towns. Aba abiri bakora special hire. Tibati akora sir.
2: Kanda kasinte kukusasura mitwali tano
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0: So therefore, exactly. So, obutukwa ntukora analysis. Turole, what are the flows? Obokuha kunu, okateka kunu, what are the circumstances and what are the consequences? Hati utukwa tasoboroli hile aba boda. Kiki ekibeireu. Kani batachikora batigendeli hile? No. It was not intentional. But the design created that consequence. Had the consequence of where Kubaho, then if a man is ready to Okozere, Nicho Chirugiremu Kukongeraki, because you were your role, a size of Kuinukas of a cause, a side of lunch. Kumani wakuoleka the bird's eye view ya Kampala, the traffic flow, who are the majority?
3: Boda.
0: So they have taken over the transport sector, which is okay. They are the biggest consumers wa mafuta and nanka petrol, hydrocarbon products, which is okay. But they have disabled other sectors. That's why Mwijuke, haribu waleta bus. Diyo, nomani ya watire bus mkambara? It was not boda boda. 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The buses were withdrawn. Ziti yari manya naanka, wamandera manya nka, izindi bakazi sanga. Who are among, is it among? He was the community to be a mill, then he's called. So the taxi people, not knowing the consequences, Bakora Sente, Bejusa streets, Bejusa oral routes, Basabule Mirimo, Bayongera, Emisoro.
3: How about taxi?
0: Aba government. 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
0: So that's how the economy works. Kati obo kota kuzileju analysis. 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
3: 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Because it's good. 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
0: Hati. Market works like this. It obeys the law of demand and supply. ati obu yugiyamu ukaguza na haka kanyotubi haka kora utakisi ati ajikora
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3: Yes.
0: So that's why they have to work very seriously hard. 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
3: Siri.
6: 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But one to any hanga ligene maize, we shall go by that.
3: Okay.
6: Yes.
3: Wabale munu. 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
6: Yeah.
3: So kuri kweberiramu. Mwalimu, there are people who believe that government in ye ine, the responsibility
7: it is okay. Abantu nuko batekerezaga until Yesu yabagambire ngwiwo kimanyire umubiri gwawe ni mu ruhanga arara your body is the temple
6: of God
7: ali muriwe
6: so it's you Kuita ruhanga,
7: hey.
6: Oboka mwikazao, alimu omeza.
7: Chiri aliwe.
3: If
7: 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Abokuba, he did one fundamental thing. If you take your Bible very seriously in Genesis, akabe inobusobozi, kukole chibuumbe, akakiragire chirubati. 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It would happen. But why did he say katukole chintu kihiaka very different in our likeness? 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
7: 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So, if you are in the likeness of God, government, you are the government.
3: Omuntu niwe government.
7: Yes. 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
5: Praise sagtahiri.
7: Hey. So Uganda, I don't know why we are still talking about the government. Eka kuhereza obusinge na obugabe. That's why bakateka kusomesa abana. Have you seen anybody being arrested in Gomana tagenze kusoma? Why? Choice. That's it to the Mary. 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We have everything we need. 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
5: 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But I don't.
7: Bajeta bato bambus.
5: Emibanda. 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
7: yeah. So tuine emibanda. 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But are you aware no sango muntu na somonkora amino na obuti burugire China? 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
5: China.
7: And made out of what?
5: Bamboo.
7: As a twin hand. What excuse? How can we explain that?
8: Chonka kandi onganyi kutahira. 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
7: Hey, of course. 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
7: Samu logic. 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Okay, so. So, twin Ivanja. The unfortunate thing.
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7: 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I can give you another example. Ngu mu Genesis

0: hati wekaguze ekyererezo ekyo kikaruganka. 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So what was the kyererezi nikimanyisaki mu Genesis? It's wisdom.
1: General paper. General paper.
0: Yes, hakabaho kuweza, hakabaho kusisimuka. And that's why we start seeing separation. Yabaganizamu amazing itaka. Which means itaka likariro atalihange. 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
1: Gagaro.
0: But he had the wisdom kugamba, let me separate the two. Bigabiru hatabisa. Separating the earth and heaven was not an act of creation. It was separation. Bigabiru. 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He is Illuminati. Asobora
2: atyakagamba ko Dr. Kasobole ku
0: 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Because illumination kitangara. So you people, you are misusing the word. Hati mwamwache mukirira.
3: No, ati abantu bakagenda bakwata ebintu amadini ati ebintu babituma amabara ngu bya sitani kakuno bitali
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0: 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Okay, so we need also to help the people kubahereza ekitangaza kurora. There is nothing, I think in the Bible they say ignorance is darkness.
2: Obutamanya
0: zikiza obagamba ngo ligenda mu zikiza oliikara no butamanya. Then bongera kugamba Yesu nugo musana. You think he's the sun? No. It's knowledge. It's information. So, this KKCR na URDT na university na masomero tube endugiro yaki ya magezi. Kugamba, have you seen this? Have you seen this? 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
1: Because you already have them. 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
0: Actually, Ense and Rango, your mother Kihanga, Aki Bulen singer once. 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
1: are you aware
2: yeah
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0: and health
1: very late obutugamba bintu bya health or hospitals or health centers who have been granted by missionaries
0: yes
1: tukatutiende mu mukono
2: ka government
1: hey government kahamba buhamba
2: for people
1: to kutwara amasomero mu mikono ya government it is about I think in 1967
0: nibwo kandi bagamba kuyambaho government aided
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0: okibalizeho gabuli
1: hati ekibata batandika kusonsomekamu is bakweta health center 3 na health center 4
2: isn't it the government
1: nibo zitahiremu so therefore the health sector etabaga tekabaga mikono ya government government nibo irikwega to do in the health sector
2: so do you suggest nikakaire government ebimwe ebintu ebirekereze birekere the
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1: they wanted to be in control
2: abajungu
1: eh because it had a lot of economics you watch manyire there is something called wine not manyire
2: vinyo
1: it is called made out of what grapes and apples then they have a vineyard nibasoroma nibagamba this is wine from apples ochimanyire mu Africa to be wine you don't it is called banana wine tonto
2: yitwite sana ne kabita ku sana ne
1: no kanti
0: the way they
1: omuntu wakuba nanywa Uganda waraji is gini esemile kusana Johnson no but the alcoholic content so neto twine fruits it's so kuihamuki wine Why did they continue importing wine from Italy and France? It's economics.
2: Business. Hmm? It's business.
1: Of course.
0: May I proceed?
1: You so now work you are you mean to together and to etegereza bino mugaso gwabyo, but then they are substitution. Kuba no nanka nkokuri Yesu yagambire omuranyu wa hoga munijuko kanywa katonto kawo okasima Yesu. He will not complain.
2: But mwalimu kibaletere wewe ni bagiya Italy. Yesu andezaga nko musayi. 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The color is different, and that.
1: No, but you also wine have varieties. There is white wine and the red wine.
2: Eight one.
1: Is different. Erimo mguso kutasikire. Are you aware? Maybe you're not because it. Haroku teka mu mugusa. 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Ya white wine or red wine?
2: Ya white.
1: Kani nobo saba wine, mubara bakukaguza. What type? White or red? Shiri aliu. 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But there is also white wine.
2: Okay.
0: Kang. We were a doctor for.
1: Kabayaga. Hey. Dog Mutiara Wabayaga. Oba Kana Kabayaga. Akana Kabayaga.
0: Muyaga Kat.
1: Yeah, it was nice to have you in this program.
0: This is the third time, I think. This is third time.
1: A third time? How about you, Joe Taro?
3: Next time, I'm sure.
1: Okay. Oh, Ijega to Nanke to Waya Vitu.
2: Okay, Mwalimu.
0: Okay.
2: I got to get a mice at Twilize. Mwalimu Funi.
0: Doctor missing a submission young of Wundi. Awa Najaku correct thing of Wund. Am I in Gamba? Mu government. Kanihira ya yesiga. That's why actually we have to inengambo.
1: If you follow very well, omujungu atakahambire Africa, akatandika na abasubuzi, na abamissionaries.
0: Yes.
1: Kandi ya yurubata nabo. Atakuijagire, that's why, even during colonial days, government is kazuruhu. Betu wa maruwa rugatame ga government. Batakuijagire.
0: Yes.
1: Baka makozesa as agents. The only difference between agents wa bajungu na agents wa mwiraguju, hatito tukuwa agents tuwe gondeza.
0: Yes.
1: Tuliamu government yorukwe.
0: Exactly.
1: Bali ya bajungu, they kept the interest. They were nationalist and patriotic. Beikara magumire ahamusingi. Governor Tia Gambire na headmaster wa Budo nchara agambu. Kan headmaster wa Budo Tia Gambire wa Mwiraguju nchio governor akoraki ararubatanaki. So they had that collaboration abu ukuba. They understood their philosophy and their ideology entekereza yabu. Nibo kusango vizile kunu, batu zinisa nebizina. God save the queen. God save the king. Umasomero. Because bakaba veine omutima wihanga liyamu. The private sector mu Africa, bateito muno abine omutima nkogo nkokwa bajungu bakoraga nubwo nusome ndagano nankono obukama bwatoro nomanya no haya bukiriza Captain Rugard akari msubuzi. He was an elephant hunter. His interest was in business. But we are saying, come and go to Jumara. Can no wab be no come up a queen in Yagamba Lake? Nuko Yatasize Toru Yaji Homenogaki Agantavalis. But they had that face, they had that attitude. It was attitude. That's why no hura abantu nivasiba nivatere nduru. 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Let us be patriotic. Let us be patriotic. Hato wawezeni nekitemi manya patriotic manya lii gilera au abantu batabu kila kemu. And yet the intention was good. Omutima kwaki?
2: Weyanga.
1: So it's not bakabitu nagira. That's how it was supposed to be.
2: Mm-hmm.
1: Be to our return. 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
0: Ati doktor, nuhumba inye nda kugambira. Obalizeho ga Elon Musk. Aya controlling a economy yensi yono. But using technology. Elon Musk your way to have.
1: No. Not using. He invented the technology.
0: Yes.
1: Start from there.
0: Yes.
1: We are inventing nothing.
0: Ah, no, ni chumba yenda gamba.
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1: 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So was he Illuminati or not? Betuwe ya yongera ya rangira. 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I illuminate the world. 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And that's why the first day there was light. In John chapter 1 verse 1. Nagamba at the beginning. There was a word, and the word was with, and the word is wisdom. 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So, now, the next thing, if Madhuvan is a good Christian. God is everywhere, even in the lake. Na hansi, na haigura kuziriki ali. So if by definition, Illuminati, abanta wagena mnyanja hansi, then Jesus qualifies abokoba umanige, nubusobozibwe. He's everywhere, no mezali.
2: Okay. Responding God.
1: Nini vanja?
2: Corresponding in a
1: Ninivanja Ninivanja. Ria can't you?
2: Maybe. Okay, I'm going to get about an account to Jack discussing about what to pick his thought. Madam President, we are not addressing Yangakia Kana, Kisaki and Mefuga Koraka Gamba. Akuja kuri reprimandinga ba members of parliament aba MPs aba opposition to reprimand, and in fact that's what we want you to, because that's what he said yagamba akuja kusoka kuweka guzao ato na jeno asoka mwerizama magezi akazi mwalimu tinkura akazi
1: that's why he said how can he reprimand them. I'm not a lawyer, but I know it is not politically correct.
2: Yes, agama abakulemerwa ku monitoringa and take on the government in their constituencies because of their political.
1: Yeah, but no. He's abusing his own structure. In his own structure, the people who are monitoring programs the government. Is RDC. Full stop. Kuba nororo mulimo ne na responsibilities za MP. It is to do oversight, kuhondereza, esente ziba tungire bazikozeseze. They don't supervise. Inoteka heri, so his eyes on. But the RDC asoba kusupervising. Hati wakuwe ni RDC ali active. MP omulimo gwabo kuba lobbying kuleta resources in their constituencies. Hati mu constituents, luckily enough, tuinemu local government. Local government emu esemerere kukola na amani is LCC. By law is a government. Another local government by law is a medical call and a man is LC5. Hati abo kuyunga aba bidi ahagati okateka o RDC. A minimum government ni akoraki ni rubata. Unfortunately, LC4 is not a government.
2: Yeah,
1: a constituency for representation in the parliament. Full stop.
5: You can use the political pressure.
1: Is what?
5: You can use the political pressure.
1: Yeah. It is just, it's not a government.
5: Because it is just. Honorable Twesige Obwayesere, all heads of departments, waruraga wona ne bamuhuliriza. Waruraga wona ne bamuhuliriza. Kan nabo bakatungwa hope. Wa ati twaje kutunga twatwanira ikintu kurungi zone kimanyisa ngo bwa kutahamu nayombekera hantekereza ya president nasiko walinga.
1: Yeah, but the legal authority is in terms of administration and management of the area LC5 LC3. Hati aba MPs bino busobozi in terms of legislature, in terms of monitoring, in terms of allocation, etc. Mm. Za jianka, za tahamunkaha, kuziteka heri, so eyes on, and hands off.
2: So taina more authority of government that he will...
1: Asobora kuinfluencing.
5: Yes.
1: He can influence.
2: Okay.
1: And if you call that authority, to influence kuwa na gambo, no. Hatibali ya busobozi. It's like, for example, LC5. That's what I could see. That he can influence your arrest. Police, that's what I could see. But he can influence Asibabo magistrate.
5: I don't see why with a sack of ingo mukozi, or a sack influencing a cow.
1: Yeah. Kumbing, that's all. So those are kind of tiers of authority, power, and control.
2: Okay.
1: But the biggest thing is influence. Timazero Gwangi.
2: Go, Dr. Babali.
1: Gangi de Gorogundi.
2: Okay, Dr. Kali. Atulirize okyalandoza kagadi Chibale Committee Radio. Yes. Magambo nkwenda kugala kazina romwawe kane teka nzatulirize kyali facts and sense.
5: Egoi.
2: And omuntu nkwenda kujukiza nti ayari tubalize ho kya president baitu omulamu mukuru guli kwa budget.
5: Yes,
2: magambo. Let's proceed.
5: Tugonza kusima doctor habwa qualifications nyinge za tuhaire kandi no kumugondeza emirimo endi yajja kola ekitongole. 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Political statement or reading budget. 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Nibo baku determining economy yihanga.
2: Era kuatagura,
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2: obomezi nibo bugayiga
0: 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That's why they put more money in heresy. They put more money in education. Because bakimanya ngo oku amani go bugayiga no ga kuruga. But Elon Musk is because by no bwongo ba scientists. 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I know them.
2: And we haven't seen you amplifying your...
0: No, we
2: your
0: don't voice. 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But it, now...
2: Konde kera and make a report.
0: Eh?
2: Konde kera.
0: Eh, ati bora akora report. Bora akora report munde jagarukira. Ubundo ija kusanga na ukura report to someone who is interested. Mulieki. So, the challenge between niyo ya abantu aba kujunanizibwa okurora ngu budget enu yaba effective ngoku ya koziru.
2: So,
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0: Eh. 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
0: 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According to our capacity nke yanga. 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
2: Kufuna value for money.
0: Eh, kakuba hicho chikorwa. Udu have tuwa kubaituli haramu. Uganda in the center, Dr. Kibalize Hoga. We have a lot of money.
2: And AQ, I think he, that is the, another responsibility of government.
0: Exactly.
2: Where an ordinary citizen,
0: eh.
2: Ataine, the mandate
0: eh
2: kugenda okuremesa oli kutwara sente zongero kuzibaza
0: eh.
2: So can we say that government has slept on its job
0: nkibalizege nintatandika na government ekesige bitongole byanachewa yuye byamo because uja kusanga mu education section private bitongole byanachewa no sanga ibintu byona biri kurungi system yabyo biri lukeri smart kusinga ya government. 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
0: Exactly.
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2: Because someone said, hey. This could be a political statement,
0: hey.
2: Or it is just, it will remain on script. What should government in the company create? Okurangu the 84 trillion. Umuntu ya zifiringa a ground. 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
0: Atyo. 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